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1: One, two, relax. In a few moments you will have an experience which will seem completely real. It will be the result of your subconscious fears transformed to your conscious awareness. It can be extremely harmful and result in severe trauma.

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1: 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It's 5. Oh, so it's 10 after. It's about 5, about 7 after. Oh, no.

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1: Oh, yeah. Everything gonna be all right this morning. 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
2: What we've got here is failure to communicate. Some men you just can't reach. So you get what we had here last week, which is the way he wants it. Well, he gets it. I don't like it.

0: was of David Bowie's song.
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